0: It's Power 102.1. Make sure we're connected on socials. Just follow at KPRR. 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She's been seen with her ex or one of her exes or whatever. 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Whatever it is, be happy, Ari. 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So, travelers are being warned about a new scam email that looks like it's coming from Booking.com and promises a $500 travel credit. 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

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Shout out my girl, Kalina. Did I say that right? It's written as Kalina, C-A-L-I-N-A. I hope I get it right, okay? If I butcher your name, I apologize, okay? I got your Busta Rhymes, Mariah Carey on the way, Kalina, all right? Right now, some Bieber for you. Let's go.

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2: I wasn't ready for that one.
0: We're jumping into the show. Very glad to be here today. Yes, what's up, man? Tino, Serena, Matt, and Nicasio. Shocker, yep. Fighting with this girl. But fight over the dumbest thing, bro. I don't even know how the conversation came about, but Nicasio and his girlfriend got into a fight over people that are colorblind. Mm-hmm. And neither one of them are colorblind. He will give us the reasoning and break down the fight next on Tino Cochino Radio. Well,

0: All right, let's talk to our co-host Nicasio, man. It's Tino Gogino Radio. He has been with his girl for about 15-ish
1: 14
0: years. Yeah. Oh, you're right. God forbid we throw one more on there.
1: 15. We keep adding a year.
0: Okay, so you and her got into an argument recently about colorblind people.
1: Yeah.
0: Please elaborate.
1: We were at a stoplight, and I told her, I said, I've always wondered, like, with colorblind people, does this affect, like, their driving? Like, does it affect, you know, them going from stoplight to stoplight because they don't know the colors? And she was like, well, that was dumb. And I was like, what? And she was like, it's their perception. Their perception is different than ours. And I'm like, how so? If green is green, red is red. And you need to know those two. And then she was like, no. She goes, but they know different shades and stuff like that. I'm like, so they can still see the color. And she was like, well, no, it's just, it's a darker shade and a lighter shade. I said, you need to know. In this case, you need to know, because she was telling me people know that that's how they can tell off of shape. So
0: but
1: that's
0: you
1: why
0: know like, what like red's on top, green's on bottom. So whichever one is illuminated, you would know what to do, right?
1: But you would have to know that, right? Like,
0: well, yeah, but you're looking. They're not blind. They're just colorblind.
1: I know, but some people like off the top don't know that, you know.
2: I was going to say, I thought green was on top.
1: Exactly. You see?
2: But I don't think about it. I don't know.
1: No, that's what I'm saying.
0: It's red, yellow, green.
1: Yeah.
2: Yeah, you're right.
1: You see? People like that. And so we just got into this big argument, and she was just saying, like, oh, like, you know, you're not right. And I'm just like, dude, like, I'm just saying, in this case, they have to know. I was like, so you're telling me every colorblind person is driving?
0: So how did the conversation end?
1: I looked it up, and then she was right what she said, and I was right, but I cropped my part out.
0: How were you both right?
1: Because it said that they can go
3: like they see their version of the color.
1: Yes, but like they also see the shapes and stuff. I'm like, okay, cool. Well, that's that.
0: Why would they not see shapes? They're not shape blind.
3: Are you sure you didn't read like shades instead of shapes?
1: But it's still like. If you're still seeing the color, green is green, red is red. Like, you can't.
3: I understand that.
1: So then you're not colorblind if you can still see the color. You get what I'm saying?
0: All right, we're just going to move on. I don't know. That's happening in his household. Meanwhile, Serena and her husband are fighting about jalapeno cream cheese poppers.
3: Yes.
0: We're going to talk all about this.
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1: When you've been with somebody for so long, I feel like sometimes you can be a little irritable, and certain things that they do might get on your nerves more than they would have back in the day. So Nikasi and his girlfriend got into an argument over a freaking a colorblind situation. Neither one of them are colorblind. It just was a thing.
2: Let's not rehash it.
1: Serena and her husband got into an argument over jalapeno poppers.
3: Yes, and it's more the fact of like, why do you want to argue with me? Like, I'm right. So I usually prepare the jalapeno poppers when we make them. And the last time he did it, and there wasn't a lot of cream cheese in them. And so this time I was making them, and he bought 12 jalapeno poppers. And then he's like, oh, I'll finish them if you want to go get in the pool. I'm like, okay, just make sure you really stuff them with the cream cheese. I was like, because the last time there wasn't any in them. And he's like, okay, I got it. I'm like, okay, but you didn't buy enough cream cheese. So don't try to make all 12 of these jalapenos. Just make what you can with the cream cheese. He's like, oh, I'll make it work. I'm like, no. No, just don't make it work. I'm telling you, there's not enough. Anyways,
2: is this bad?
3: He does his thing, does it, and there's literally no cream cheese in the jalapenos that he did, and there was still leftover cream cheese. I'm like,
2: this is why.
1: Wow, there was leftover.
3: Yes, I was like, why? And he's like, well, it's because if you overstuff it, it melts out. I'm like, no, that's why you're supposed to stuff it, because it is gonna melt out.
1: As
3: a little
1: you're
3: bit.
1: Saying this out loud, are you like, why are we fighting over this?
2: Well, because
1: even now you seem bothered.
3: But I was like, why don't you just listen to me?
4: He doesn't know his role. That's why we don't belong in the kitchen. Like, you probably would have been happy doing it yourself, right? Because you do it right.
3: I was already doing it. Yeah, I was
4: already
3: doing
4: it. That's what I'm saying.
3: But yeah, just listen to me. Like, that's all I want. Just listen to me.
2: So it's less about the poppers and more about how he doesn't listen to you.
3: Yes.
2: It's a bigger problem.
3: Yes. And he won't admit that there was no cream cheese in them. Perfect. I'm like, I'm looking at it.
1: Perfect, perfect, perfect transition into the next story. Stupid things people say when you get divorced.
4: Oh, dang.
1: Coming up next.

0: I came across this and thought it was funny. I'm going to confirm or deny if this is true. Stupid things people say when you get divorced, okay? Everything happens for a reason.
1: Yeah.
0: The reason is that you both stop putting in the work.
1: Mm-hmm.
0: I mean, so technically, technically, yes, it's correct. But I don't know. I feel like sometimes, too, like, people do grow or they change or they realize that they deserve more out of the situation. So,
2: but also, I think if it's, like, right when, like, you're going through divorce, I don't think you want to hear that.
0: But you guys seem so happy. Yeah, like, people told me that, too. I hated that. Like, of course we did. We only post the good stuff on Instagram, stupid.
3: Yeah. Well, yeah, you're not going to fight in front of other people.
2: Oh, you seem so happy. Well, clearly we weren't, though.
0: Like, these are things you should not be saying. Another one. At least you still have your kids. This one says that grief doesn't disappear just because blessings exist.
2: Mm.
0: I don't know. That's a weird one when you bring kids into it.
3: Yeah, it's like, yeah.
0: This is one thing people shouldn't say to a divorced couple or a person is, I'm so sorry. Because chances are they did this to, like, be better for themselves. You know what I mean? Like, they chose themselves over the relationship.
3: Yeah. When I find out people got divorced and they go, oh, we're getting divorced, I'm like, congrats? Because usually, like you said, Tito, they're at their wit's end and this is their new life they're starting.
0: Yeah.
3: And you're just like, no, yeah, it is a good thing.
0: This is one thing you shouldn't say to a person when they're getting divorced is maybe your standards are too high.
3: Who's saying that?
0: I don't know. It's a thing. I actually had one of our listeners reached out to me recently and said that it was her sister or someone in her family told her that the reason dating doesn't go good for her is because her standards are too high. And I was like, listen, don't lower them, man. Know what you want. I've been telling this to guy friends that I know. Bro, it doesn't matter. Guy, woman, whatever. Your standards are your standards. Don't settle. Don't be with somebody that doesn't fill your cup, man. Why?
2: Mm-hmm. I agree.
1: Just lower them a little bit.
0: Lower the standards?
1: Yeah, just a little bit. Because if you're just running around here single, you wonder why you're the problem.
2: But if it's unrealistic standards,

0: person, maybe. But if it's like common sense, like don't cheat on me.
1: Like, you're not going to find a perfect person. You make that person perfect for you.
2: That sounds crazy. How do you make someone perfect for you?
1: What's that saying called? Like, there's not a perfect person out there. Like, you guys become a perfect couple. Like, you guys.
3: That's not a saying.
1: Oh, I forgot what it
3: and
1: was.
3: Everybody's cup is a different size. Maybe yours is just a little teacup.
1: I mean, yeah, but I'm happy. That's all that matters.
2: Casio just sits on his bed, rubbing his belly button, watching Adrian Broner all day. And that's happiness for him.
1: That's my cup. Fill it up.
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2: Healthcare in America's trash. I said it again, or I'll say it again. And listen, if you work in the healthcare field, I'm not saying you or what you do. The things you do are amazing, but the way that they charge.
3: Oh, insurance. Yes.

0: fucking America sucks. And it's not a shot at our doctors or our nurses or anything. What you guys do is amazing. The actual work you do, I tip my hat to you. I salute you. I think it's so important. Mm-hmm. But it's the government and how they, one, don't want to help a ton of people, right? Like most of the places you go across the world, healthcare is free.
1: Mm-hmm. Yes.
0: Mm-hmm. I mean, that's beautiful. Here you have to pay just out the booty for everything. And it's so expensive, bro. And if you don't have insurance, oh my God, good luck. It's just, it's the craziest thing. I came across this and I need to, I'm going to be honest with you. I can't confirm this is true, but I want to do the research on it. But when I saw it, it kind of stopped me in my tracks because I just had to get an MRI for the car accident that I got into. It is literally cheaper to fly to China, stay in a 5-star hotel, get an MRI, and fly back to the States than it is to get the scan in the U.S. with insurance. This says, wow, an MRI at a public hospital in China costs around $70. 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
2: Yeah, but you're breathing in a lot of smog.
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0: So there's a therapist that breaks down the difference between how men and women fall in love. I'm interested. 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
1: Love, it's a beautiful thing. Let's talk about it. What is the biggest difference between how men and women fall in love? It's Tino Cochino Radio. Let's listen.
2: When you men fall in love, you fall in love through action, through sacrifice, through commitment, for showing up, no matter what. Because to you, love is a verb. It's something you do regardless of how you feel. It's practically your duty as a man. But then you make the catastrophic mistake of assuming that your woman is wired the exact same way. No, women fall in love with the idea of being in love, the feeling, the fantasy, the romance. That is how we fall in love. And because you don't know that, when the problems come, because they will, you're completely blindsided. Because to a woman, love is conditional. I know. We are complicated and a little crazy and extremely dramatic. We are, and you're absolutely welcome.
1: So based on her logic, men are actually better when it comes to love than women. Because men, she said that it's basically we're wired that way to love, to provide, to give all of that. And when you show love and loyalty back, we want to give it even more. But women, that it's conditional and it's like, eh, whatever.
3: She says that it's how you make her feel. But also, how I was taking it, this could be for any relationship because everybody wants to be loved differently. Like, not everyone's the same. And that's, on you and your partner to communicate on how you want to be loved. Because if your needs aren't being met, then, yeah, each one of you isn't going to feel loved because you're not being loved in your way.
4: Yeah. So, Matt, when your wife wants to go out and dance and have a good time, whether you like it or not, you have to fill that cup so that way you guys are, are good.
5: Thank you, therapist Nicasio. I realize that, and I know you're alluding to how I hate doing anything with my wife that I don't like to do, and that is selfish of me. And I know when we first started dating, you're like all in love, and the men like love to show the affection. The women love that, right?
4: Yeah.
5: And then it gets like it normalizes.
4: Yeah, it settles.
1: Because at some point you need her to fill your cup too.
5: That's true.
4: Yep.
5: But then I made the mistake of not being as affectionate just because it's how it just naturally progressed. Mm-hmm. That was a real big problem for her. So I had to hear what she had to say, and I had to get back to being affectionate. So I think it's okay for women to have that condition of, I want you to keep treating me like you treated me when
3: because
5: we met.
3: Because if you stop with affection, then yeah, we're going to feel like we're not being loved.
4: Why is it? To me, it feels like a one-way thing. It's like...
1: Yeah, it sounds like it.
4: The whole time, I have to keep on loving you a certain way throughout the whole relationship.
3: Like, you're gonna keep, you want
4: what,
3: to be
4: what are
3: loved.
4: You doing for me?
1: Exactly.
4: Like when I walked out that door, are you dropping my pants?
3: Not if you're not making her feel loved.
4: Oh my god!
1: That's what she said.
6: Oh my god!
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1: Coming up next.
0: If your partner never wanted to take pictures with you, I would assume you'd feel some type of way.
2: Yeah.
0: That's where Alyssa's currently at. It's a weird situation.

0: right, so our Tino Cochino radio listener, Alyssa, reached out, and she thinks that the guy she's dating might be hiding something.
1: Uh-oh.
0: Obviously, we need more details. Let's have Serena read the DM that Alyssa sent, and we'll talk all about it. Go ahead.
2: I've been dating this guy for about 2 months, and everything has been great. We see each other all the time. We go on dates. We text every day, and he tells me he really likes where this is going. The only thing that's bothering me is that he refuses to take pictures with me. Anytime I ask to get a quick selfie or a picture together, he brushes it off. He'll joke about it, say he hates taking pictures, or tell me we'll do it next time, but next time never comes. At first, I figured he was just camera shy, but now it's starting to feel weird. What makes me question it even more is that he has no problem taking pictures with his friends or posting himself on social media. It's only pictures with me that seems to be off limits. Am I creating a problem that isn't there, or is this a red flag?
0: You're creating a problem that isn't there. I've learned from past relationships that you shouldn't post everything. When I've been in a relationship, I mean, if you follow me, you know I go all in. That's just the type of person I am. That's anything, right? Like when I said I'm gonna do comedy, all in. When I do whatever, all in. And so that's how I would treat my relationships. But then when they go bad, everyone's in your business. Nobody wants to get out of it. It's the toughest thing. And so moving forward, I'm like, I'm not going to do that anymore. So I feel like maybe he had a similar situation and he just doesn't want to put that out there, because you already said the very first like lines that you said in your DM were, we see each other all the time. We go on dates. We text every day. He tells me he likes where it's going. The action steps are there. Just because you don't have a social media picture, who cares?
2: I don't know. I think it's kind of sketched, because I feel like he's trying to hide something. Because it's like, you not want me to post you because you have another girlfriend? Or do you not want me to post you because you are talking to other people? I don't know.
1: But are those your insecurities that you can't deal with?
2: Well, what's his insecurity? Why he can't take a picture?
1: It's social media.
2: But she's not saying to post it. She's saying a picture. She could keep the picture on her phone.
1: I know, but, well, that's dumb. Because
3: why
1: you have the person
3: dumb?
1: With you. Why do you want a picture of someone you have with you at all times?
3: To keep memories.
2: People have all kinds of pictures in their phones.
3: We know what they're going to do with it.
4: Here's the thing. They're not official, right? Because he says he likes where this is going. They haven't said the L word, it sounds like. So why would you post somebody?
0: Lesbian?
4: What's that?
3: That was a good show.
0: I don't know, man. I definitely want to see what you think about the situation. Is Alyssa overreacting, or do you think her man has, you know, some reasoning as to why he doesn't want to post her? We'll take it to the phones and talk to you about it.
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0: You guys have like an album, huh? Like full of pictures?
1: Yes. I believe taking pictures all the time, yes.
2: What if he's taking mental pictures? Like, I just took one right now.
1: No, yes. Even my daughters have my 14-year-old right now with me, and she heard the whole little scenario game, and she's all like, Mom, he's hiding something. So this woman needs to open her eyes. Walk away.
3: Coming up next.
2: Celebrity gossip. What are we spilling inside tea time today, Serena?
4: Long-term relationships aren't for everybody, and Chelsea Handler is explaining why they don't work for her.
2: Nah, really?

0: let's talk long-term relationships. Comedian Chelsea Handler spoke out, said they are not for her. It's tea time. It's Tino Cochino Radio. Let's listen.
1: I am not a long-term person. I just am not interested in anything that comes after the six-month relationship mark.
2: Why do you think that is?
1: I'm not interested in dealing with your family or your issues. I don't want to be part of a unit. I want to have a good, sexy affair.
2: I get that.
1: I don't want to be a couple.
2: Yep.
1: I just want to have somebody that I'm into and buzzing on. It's the same with, like, drugs. Like, I don't stay too late to the party. You know what I mean? I know when to wrap things up. And I know when... I never wanted to have to quit a drug or quit alcohol. So I've never wanted to have to give it up. So I've never gone so far that I have to. And that's how I am with guys. I'm not obsessive. The best parts of my life have always been the parts where I'm single.
0: This is what it's all about. Not specifically what she said, but about knowing yourself and knowing what you're able to give to another person. If you know that a long-term relationship is not your thing, just be honest about it. And you put it out there. Now, that way, whenever you move forward or whoever you get with, they know what it is. There's no expectations other than a good time. And no one gets hurt.
3: Do you ever feel like she's just doing this because it all kind of failed?
0: What,
3: like,
0: failed?
3: Like her relationships and all that stuff. Like, do you think this came from somewhere, or she,
0: like,
3: has,
0: she doesn't take accountability, and so this is her way of kind of skipping past that?
3: I mean, yeah, because
0: it could be.
3: I feel like every woman wants a relationship and then get married and do the whole thing.
0: I think it depends,
3: right?
0: Though. She's yeah. so, she doesn't need anybody for anything. She kind of built this, you know, empire for herself.
3: Yeah.
0: She doesn't need to lean on anyone.
4: And she might feel like she doesn't want to give up any of that to have a family or to be tied down with somebody.
3: Yeah. That's selfish, right?
0: It's okay. It's her life. Speaking of life, I had a life-changing moment yesterday at Chipotle.
3: Oh, really?
0: I'm officially, I hate the term, I guess, but I feel like I'm beyond unk. I'm just old. It was

0: noticed, hearing our music on the radio is always so exciting.
1: It's such a pinch me moment.
0: We love hearing our songs alongside all our favorite tracks at the moment.

0: So yesterday, I, Tino Cochino, was at Chipotle. I love Chipotle. It's a vibe. Yesterday, I go to sit down. I realized, I need to wash my hands. And I was at a ghetto Chipotle, so there's a keypad on the door. Can't just walk into the restroom. Mm-hmm. And so I go to the cashier, and I'm like, hey, can I get the restroom code? And she said, yeah, it's going to be 1485 hashtag. And I was like, what? You mean pound? 1485 pound? And she went, what's a pound? Pound what? Bro, I stood there in shock because I didn't understand it at first. I know what the hashtag is, obviously, but yeah. I was like, how do you not know what pound is? But then I stayed. I had to look stupid because I just stood there as I'm processing it all. But I realized, I mean, she was young. She probably, honest to God, doesn't know what pound is.
1: She's like, there's this weird man that wants to pound me.
2: Oh, my God. I mean,
0: maybe. She was young enough to where she's probably never even heard the term.
2: That's just her. Like, I didn't know the pounds until after school, until like after high school.
0: What do you think it was called? I mean, you saw it on the phone.
2: Hashtag, yeah.
0: No, you didn't.
1: Hashtags did not exist.
2: But that's what it is, though.
0: Nicasio thinks he's younger than he is. When you were in junior high, a hashtag was not a thing.
2: It's not even a young or old thing. She just doesn't know. Like, that's just what it is. It's like,
0: that's what it is. That's what I just said.
2: Yeah, it's like saying, you know, I don't know what a period is. I call it a dot. Like, you know what I'm saying? It's like that. She just don't know what it is. You're not old.
0: Nicasio's annoying me right now. It's like he halfway listens, and so like he kind of has a point, but doesn't have a point.
3: Nicasio used to call it the tic-tac-toe symbol.
2: Well, maybe, yeah. Just...
0: Well, the thing is, Matt was out of the room and didn't hear any of the story.
3: But I know what you're talking about, because I saw the video.
0: Oh, okay, yeah. I mean, do your kids know what pound is?
3: No, they would call it the hashtag symbol, for sure.
2: Right now.
3: If I asked them.
2: Well, wait till they get older.
0: Go to my Instagram, it's at Tino Cochino. You can watch the video, jump into the comments, share your thoughts. It was awkward, to say the least. Coming up next, Chloe Bailey, been kind of quiet recently, right?
2: Mm-hmm. Yeah, was she?
0: What was the last thing she was in?
1: Was it?
2: She make a movie?
0: She was Little Mermaid, right?
2: Yeah.
3: No, that's Halle Bailey.
0: Oh, yeah, you're right.
1: Yeah,
0: that's
1: I get
0: her
1: confused.
0: Sister.
1: Yeah.
3: Who the hell is Chloe Bailey?
1: She's a singer too, I think.
0: Oh, okay. So she, I guess, waited until the next day to confront a man about cheating because she wanted to cuddle one more time.
1: Oh, that's sad.
2: Shout out.
0: Yo, let's talk her toxic ways next.
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1: Broke business, I cannot be your man. 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Pet out.

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All right, so you just heard song number 5 tonight inside the iHeartRadio Top 5 Countdown. And this is number 4. 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

0: almost there. The top two songs of the day. I know it's been a long top five, but dude, the biggest songs voted by you and your thumbs ups on the iHeartRadio app. Yes, it is coming up next. We're almost there. Don't bail on us. 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

right, dating in 2026, man, I think it's trash. It's just tough. People have weird expectations. Everything's social media based. I don't think there's any authenticity. And if there is, I have not found it. I'm going to read you this DM that a listener sent me that she

0: had a friend too where she like they met on Instagram, and I think they hung out a couple times and everything, and he like come to find out, yeah, like he had like a whole family, was like living still with his like his girlfriend, and they had kids. I'm like, how do you have like this double life almost?
1: What's wrong with it? And
2: what's
1: can you
2: wrong
1: get in,
2: with it?
1: Yeah, can you get in trouble for this? Are you breaking the law? I don't understand. Like,
2: it's not
0: the
2: illegal.
0: Laws of like relationships. Yes.
1: Oh God, I don't understand. Like, if you're willing to accept it, then why not go for it?
3: She's not willing to accept it. What do you mean?
0: He's lying.
1: I know, but it's just like
3: it's not like this was an open thing and this was an agreement that they all had. This is him literally creeping.
2: 6 months ago, they got married.
1: Why can't people share?
3: I don't know. Listen, I share my thoughts, and they're a little more in-depth than Nicasio's. You can stream this week's podcast. It's called Laugh at Love, wherever you stream your favorite podcast. Literally just search for Tino Cochino, Laugh at Love. Coming up next, this might be interesting to some of you. The world's first body count reset center is now open.
1: That's cap.
0: What do you mean?
3: Serena's like, where? Let's talk about it next. Oh, yeah.

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1: Dropping new heat.
2: New music.
1: Young Miami, spend that.
3: JY, turn me up. Miami. This is for all my scammers and my kid money.

0: somebody in this room might care. I'm not sure. Maybe. The world's first body count reset center has just opened in Brazil, and it starts at $1,000.
1: How does this work?
2: Yeah, I don't understand.
0: I guess, I don't know. You can show up, and they cleanse you.
1: Oh, like baptizing them.
0: No, it's actually a scam.
1: Oh, wow.
0: But here's the thing. It was an actual, like, I mean, AI makes some of the worst flyers, but some of the best ones if you know how to use your prompts. And so there was this flyer that was created, and it was promising basically a fresh start. You know, some people are going to believe this. They're like, mm-hmm. Oh, my God, I can cleanse myself from my past and my exes and start over and be like a reborn virgin or born again, right?
2: Yeah.
0: And so they flew to Brazil. They paid the money. They did the whole thing and found out that it was all made up. It's not even real. Not a real business. It's not a real service. It's not anything.
2: So like they paid and they showed up to like nothing. An empty warehouse?
0: So nothing, yeah. They got scammed. Wow. They got a money.
3: Free trip to Brazil.
0: And it even had like imaginary 5-star reviews and like all kinds of stuff.
3: Oh my God.
2: That's crazy. But also, that's what I was going to say. Like, I mean, what are you like, what is it? Resetting, I guess. Like, because you did what you did. I mean, you don't have to like dwell on it, like, because everyone has a past, but
0: the comments are wild. At Ellie Basher said, celibacy for 2.5 years will also make you feel like you had a reset. I'm basically a virgin.
3: Oh, dang. 2.5 years.
0: Psych with she said, does it come with a it never happened certificate?
2: That's funny.
0: Leo Roberts said, it's detoxing. That's good.
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0: People that are feeling just burnt out and kind of ugh are joining in a new club, and we're going to talk all about it.
5: Sabemos que adoras a tus hijos, pero ¿cómo suena un fin de semana sin ellos? 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
1: I feel like there's a ton of people that just feel burnt out. Just the world and everything right now it's a bit much sometimes. Mm-hmm. There's, I guess, burnt out people like joining in this new club or a group or something. I saw like a quick headline about it. Serena's got the story.
2: Yeah, it's a club rest stop where people meet up at like the park or something, and they just have one goal, and it's to do nothing. So they just lay on their blankets, they meditate, maybe listen to sound baths. But yeah, it's just so they could
1: sound baths.
2: Yes, it's like where they have like the little sound bath.
3: Is that the little bowl?
1: It's so peaceful. It is relaxing, but
4: really,
3: what kind of hippie stuff is it?
1: That's hippie. Yeah.
2: Well, they're saying it's so people can disconnect from the hustle culture. And if you're paying, or you know, like I don't know if they're paying, but if you are going to a place and that is the goal, like maybe that's the only way you can rest.
5: Intention.
2: Yeah.
1: Everyone just wants to be part of something now. That's why there's like all these run clubs and all these different things. It's like, I got a friend that's in a run club that has never ran a day in his life. And I'm just like, what are you doing?
5: Will they join it so like he would start running?
1: I get that it's a community, but it's a run club. Go anywhere else. Oh, wow. You have to run at some point, don't you?
2: Yeah, but maybe eventually he's going to.
1: It's been like months. Serena, I think he's gained weight.
5: This is the speed walking club.
4: Serena, are you saying that Tino's judging these people?
1: No, I'm not judging. I guess I am. No, that's fine. Yeah, I am. Yeah, and what? Yeah, if you're going to be a part of a run club and you don't run, why do you go to the run club?
4: Yeah. And it's just like book clubs too. Like, who's going to these things?
1: People that want to read books.
2: Yeah.
1: I understand that, but I'd feel the same way. If you join a book club and you don't read the damn books, then why are you in the book club?
3: My wife is in a book club, but she only listens to audiobooks. Is she allowed to be in that
4: book club? Doesn't count.
1: She needs to say she's part of an audiobook club.
3: Yeah, but everybody else reads in the club. She's only one who listens to
2: I've read that it does the same exact thing to your brain when you listen to the audiobooks.
3: That's cap. There's no way.
1: It's not like you're judging your wife.
3: I am judging my wife all the time. Don't call it a book club. It's a wine club. You guys just get together and drink.
4: Wait, they drink? Oh, wow. Well, that's what it is.
3: Yeah.
1: Well, I feel like that's the run clubs, too. Like, they all like to, like, go run and do their thing. And then after they all go eat or do something stupid or drink. And it's like, well, isn't that defeat the purpose of everything you just did?
4: What are we doing, guys?
1: I don't know. That's the thing. What are we doing?
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1: So coming up next, our producer Matt has a confession that I know I don't know at all what it revolves around. Do you, Serena?
2: I don't. I hope it's a juicy confession, not something dumb.
1: I know, right?
3: I think this is actually juicy because I know they are usually.
1: Nicasio, do you know what it is?
4: I think so.
1: Like,
4: what's
1: for
4: it?
1: Real?
4: Yeah, what's his name?
3: Mark.
1: All right, we'll have Matt hit us with the big reveal next on Tino Cochino Radio.

0: 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Drake, too hard for the radio.
1: Yeah.

0: All right, everybody. It's time. It's Tino Cochino Radio. Our producer, Matt, has been on vacation for 2 weeks. He is back, and apparently he has a confession. Does the confession have anything to do with your vacation?
1: No, but the confession came out during my vacation as well. Oh. I guess. You guys ready?
0: I'm listening. Go ahead.
1: Okay. So, you know, like, I don't know if you've noticed, but I've gotten in pretty good shape in the last couple months. You know, I've been hitting Orange Theory extra hard. I've been finally, like, watching what I'm eating.
2: Ooh.
1: And I dropped, like... I dropped like 10 to 15 pounds or whatever. I probably put some on vacation. But
3: yeah,
1: I was inspired to reveal this secret because of Serena's topic this week. She was talking about how she's struggling to like lose weight, the baby weight. And she's like hesitant to get on peptides or Ozempic because she feels like that's, you know, doesn't want to put chemicals in her body.
4: Mm-hmm.
1: And I actually leaned over her to her and revealed this to her. I don't know if you remember, but I said, I'm on Ozempic too. Yeah.
3: Are you really?
1: Not actually Ozempic, but I'm on peptides, taking injections once a week.
3: Well, I knew you and my wife.
1: Yeah.
3: You love
1: meals. So, people are commenting when I was hanging out with my wife's family on vacation. They were saying, man, Matt's, you know, he's in good shape. And my wife was like, yeah, he's on peptides. And everybody thinks that it's cheating. I was like, bro, but I'm also going to Orange Theory. Like, it's not 3 to 5 times a week. I'm also eating, right? Like, peptides don't work if you just keep eating.
4: Well, yeah,
1: how you
4: I heard that they only work if you, like, work.
1: Yes. And it does make you feel a little nauseous 24/7.
0: Well, Ozempic's supposed to be the exact same thing. My buddy, I almost said his name. I have a buddy that's on it. And no. Oh. And he told me the same thing, like that he was on it and watching what he was eating. Mm-hmm. And then he started losing weight. And then he felt good about it. So he started eating whatever. And then basically all he was doing was just kind of keeping him the same.
1: Terrible.
0: So it was keeping him from gaining weight, but he wasn't losing it because he was eating like crap. So you still have to do your part no matter what. I don't think it's cheating at all. If anything, losing weight is not easy for everybody. Mm-hmm. And some people need a little assistance. And if you can get the assistance, take the assistance.
1: Especially when you're late 40s like me.
3: Well,
1: you know?
3: Yeah, I mean, because your age, you probably hit a plateau. And so I feel like, and you had a good foundation. You're already going to the gym. You're already kind of eating well. So this is a perfect time for you to take it.
1: Wow, I'm shocked you have that opinion, Nicasio.
3: I looked it up.
1: Crap all
3: the I looked it up.
0: I actually wanted to shout out Serena. She posted a video about this, and we'll talk about it next. But she has started a new challenge for herself.
4: I did.
0: We'll talk about it next. Maybe you guys can join.
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0: the challenge, and what is it specifically?
1: It's just until August 1st, which is about, I think, like 26 days in total, 27 days. But it's because my birthday month starts. So maybe I'll go further than August 1st.
2: I was going to say, because on your birthday, you're just going to chug a 30-pack or
1: but,
2: what?
1: No, but if I want to have a drink to start celebrating, because we're going to go see the new Spider-Man on August 1st, then you can have drinks at the movie theater. I don't know.
2: You can.
1: I just want to limit myself.
2: I think you should do it for the rest of the year.
1: I don't want to.
2: Well, I tried, guys.
0: You did. Good effort. Chino Cuccino Radio. All right, so these college majors have seen the biggest drop in hiring since 2019. Will you be affected?

0: Biggest drop in hiring since 2019. We'll start at number 10, architecture, which is crazy because I feel like there's probably so much money.
1: Yeah. Like, I wouldn't expect in that one.
0: Number 9, social sciences. Number 8, math and statistics. Number 7, education. Number 6, health professions. Number 5, communication and journalism. Number 4, business and marketing. Number 3, interdisciplinary studies. Number 2, computer and information sciences. And number 1, engineering. This makes no sense to me.
2: It's probably hard to get in, but once you're in, like, you're good.
3: As an engineer?
2: Yeah.
0: This is all according to new LinkedIn data. And it says hiring for entry-level jobs related to graduates' majors have declined across all 10 of the most common college majors since 2019. And engineering was the biggest drop at 25%. I don't understand why. That makes no sense to me.
1: That's crazy.
0: I guess, yeah, I read it wrong at first. It's not necessarily people not wanting to go to college.
1: Uh-huh.
0: It's there being a lack of opportunities for the people
1: that
0: did major.
1: That's also scary if you are going to college, because it's like, okay, well, I thought engineering was a good job. I thought healthcare was a good job. But now you're saying, like, you know, like there's...
0: I wonder, yeah, so what are you supposed to get into?
2: Subway.
3: Ooh, sandwich artist?
0: Yeah, there you go. You're not a coffee maker. You're a barista.
3: That's right.
0: You guys heard about Pinky Time?
1: No.
0: It is a new,
3: I did that once.
0: It's a new wellness trick that everyone's talking about. And our producer, Matt, will talk about it with us next.

0: Let's talk pinky time.
1: Oh my God.
2: It's not that.
0: It's a new wellness trick, I guess, that everyone's talking about. I haven't heard about this yet, but our producer Matt is prepped and ready to talk about it.
2: Yeah, I guess it's a new TikTok trend. Shocker. And creators are posting videos of themselves doing the simple finger exercise, claiming it can prevent Alzheimer's disease and improve brain neuroplasticity. Whatever, help your brain. So basically what you do is you put your two first fingers together like you're, you know,
0: your index finger and your middle finger.
2: Yeah, like you're like crossing for good luck.
3: Yeah.
2: You know how you do that? Then you put your thumb and your ring finger together.
0: Okay.
2: And then you just...
0: This is called the shocker, Matt.
2: That's good for your brain. And then you wiggle your pinky for 30 seconds. And you switch hands.
0: This is now, fake. They just want people doing this like a stupid.
3: Yeah, like a stupid.
2: Doing it. But there is some research to show that like certain finger movements, they haven't researched this exact one, can help, you know, your brain for brain exercises. So, but there's things you can do that have been researched, like palm massage circles. So you use one hand to draw small circles on the palm of the other hand, like this, mm-hmm. and then you switch. And then you make a fist and you extend your fingers one at a time. And you just keep doing that over and over with your other hand.
0: Here, let me try.
4: Falcon punch.
2: Okay. And then there's finger clicking using one hand. Tap Ooh. Each finger the opposite hand at one time.
0: Oh, I do. That's like, I thought you meant clock it.
2: No, that might work too. And then wrist flipping. Place your palms together, then rotate your hands inward and outward in alternating directions.
5: And this helps your brain?
2: I guess.
3: I seen this TikTok video to where it was like a Walmart, and the guy went up to just a random customer and had him do all these with his eyes closed, and he's like, "I'll give you $100 if you do it." And he just walks off, and the person looks stupid doing it.
0: I just dropped a new episode of my dating podcast, Laugh at Love. I would love to invite you to listen. We'll talk about
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1: Are you smarter than Nicasio,
2: yes,
1: baby?
2: Sir.
1: It's game time, man. Listen, this thing's really easy. Nicasio gives you a question, and then he's nice enough to give you three multiple choice answers. If you can pick the right one, we'll get you hooked up. Mm-hmm. It's pop culture trivia vibes, so listen carefully.
2: Which rapper was in a partnership with Jif and recorded an entire song and music video while heavily snacking on the brand's peanut butter? Is it A, Eminem, B, Twista, or C, Ludacris?
1: We have Luis on the line. Oh, geared up. Ready?

0: New heat now. 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
1: Yeah.

0: All right, we're playing Are You Smarter Than Nicasio? Let me see. Is Luis, correct?
1: That's right.
0: All right, my dude. Nicasio's got the question. He's got the multiple choice answers. Hear him out and then pick the right one so we can get you hooked up. Cool?
1: Go.
2: Which rapper was in a partnership with Jif and recorded an entire song and music video while heavily snacking on the brand's peanut butter? Is it A, Eminem, B, Twista, or C, Ludacris?
1: Go with Eminem.
2: No.
0: Not Eminem.
2: Not Eminem.
0: It's all good, though. It's either Twista or Ludacris.
1: Luda.
2: It was Luda.
0: Happy that morning, Luda. Congratulations. We're going to get you hooked up, man. Yeah. How's your day going?
1: All right. It's going good so far.
0: That's what's up, bro. Well, thank you for listening, man. I appreciate you. Mm-hmm. We'll get your info. Mm-hmm. Just hang on 1 second, okay?
1: Okay.
0: Coming up next, father of five has a clever hack to feed his family for very cheap at Chick-fil-A. We'll talk all about
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21: 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We know, the vibes are off. Let's get

0: $2.
1: Yeah, it's power to 2.1.
0: There's a father of five that has a clever hack to feed his family for cheap at Chick-fil-A. Cheap and Chick-fil-A don't really go together.
2: No.
0: So I'm curious, what does he do, Serena?
3: I feel like it's cheaper because it's $45 for the family five or under $45, which I still think is a little pricey.
0: No, that sounds reasonable
2: these
0: actually.
2: Days. Yeah, mm-hmm. That's good.
3: But he says that he orders the 30-piece chicken nugget, and then he just orders everybody in his family the buttered bun, which is 25 cents each, and then they just put like seven little nuggets inside of
0: the
3: bun.
0: A bun.
3: Mm-hmm.
0: You could probably order like two fries with that, large fries, split it up, and keep it moving.
3: Mm-hmm.
0: That's not a bad deal.
3: It's not a bad idea because it's the same thing.
0: Yeah, 1,000%. I'm telling you, man, for two people, like if you go to Chick-fil-A, it's usually around 25-ish dollars.
2: If
0: for
2: you get the drink and the fries.
0: Yeah, yeah, yeah. You do the full meal and everything?
2: Yeah, bro, it's great.
0: A meal now is like almost $15, no matter where you go.
2: I know.
0: It's so weird, but because I remember being younger and how everything was, I mean, it makes me sound so old, but like I remember going with my grandma to get gas and it was like 69 cents at one point a gallon. I remember that. I remember when McDonald's had actual meals for like $2.99.
2: Like three bucks, yeah.
3: Crazy.
2: Wasn't that long ago.
0: It's just.
2: But it was expensive then. It was still expensive. It was like, man, $3, that's a lot.
0: I mean, yeah, I guess it's just like inflation and time, right? But
3: it's crazy.
0: It's just like, is it going to get more expensive? Like, is this nothing?
2: Well, I don't know. I think
0: like
2: it hits
0: 10 years from now?
2: Well, it hits a breaking point to where they don't get any business anymore if they charge too much. So I'm sure they know what the threshold is. Who cares? Like, we should all just get our bread up. You know what I mean? Let's just get all bread up.
0: Celebrity gossip, what are we spilling inside tea time today, Serena?
3: Long-term relationships aren't for everybody, and Chelsea Handler is explaining why they don't work for her.
0: No, really? Coming up next.

0: quit alcohol. So I've never wanted to have to give it up. So I've never gone so far that I have to. And that's how I am with guys. I'm not obsessive. The best parts of my life have always been the parts where I'm single.
1: This is what it's all about. Not specifically what she said, but about knowing yourself and knowing what you're able to give to another person. If you know that a long-term relationship is not your thing, just be honest about it. And you put it out there. Now, that way, whenever you move forward or whoever you get with, they know what it is. There's no expectations other than a good time. Mm-hmm. And no one gets hurt.
2: Do you ever feel like she's just doing this because it all kind of failed? Like her relationships and all that stuff. Like, do you think this came from somewhere, or she
1: like she doesn't take accountability, and so this is her way of kind of skipping past that?
2: I mean, yeah, because
1: it could be.
2: I feel like every woman wants a relationship and then get married and do the whole thing.
1: I think it depends,
2: right?
1: Though. She's she doesn't need anybody for anything. She kind of built this, you know, empire for herself.
2: Yeah,
1: she doesn't need to lean on anyone.
3: And she might feel like she doesn't want to give up any of that to have a family or to be tied down with somebody.
2: Yeah. Kind of selfish, right?
1: It's okay. It's her life. Speaking of life, I had a life-changing moment yesterday at Chipotle.
2: Oh, really?
1: I'm officially, I hate the term, I guess, but I feel like I'm beyond unk. I'm just old. It was, oh my God, I'll share it with you next, man. It was crazy.
4: Hey, Jill. You know the old sugar daddy. They be tricking, they tell them girls. I see.

0: So yesterday, I, Tino Cochino, was at Chipotle. I love Chipotle. It's a vibe. Yesterday, I go to sit down. I realized, I need to wash my hands. And I was at a ghetto Chipotle, so there's a keypad on the door. Can't just walk into the restroom. Mm-hmm. And so I go to the cashier, and I'm like, hey, can I get the restroom code? And she said, yeah, it's going to be 1485 hashtag. And I was like, what? You mean pound? 1485 pound? And she went, what's a pound? Pound what? Bro, I stood there in shock because I didn't understand it at first. I know what the hashtag is, obviously, but yeah. I was like, how do you not know what pound is? But then I had to look stupid because I just stood there as I'm processing it all. But I realized, I mean, she was young. She probably, honest to God, doesn't know what pound is.
1: She's like, there's this weird man that wants to pound me.
2: Oh my God. I mean,
0: maybe. She was young enough to where she's probably never even heard the term.
2: That's just her. Like, I didn't know the pounds until after school, until like after high school.
0: What do you think it was called? I mean, you saw it on the phone.
2: Hashtag, yeah.
0: No, you didn't.
1: Hashtags did not exist.
2: But that's what it is, though.
0: Nicasio thinks he's younger than he is. When you were in junior high, a hashtag was not a thing.
2: It's not even a young or old thing. She just doesn't know. Like, that's just what it is. It's like,
0: that's what it is. That's what I just said.
2: Yeah, it's like saying, you know, I don't know what a period is. I call it a dot. Like, you know what I'm saying? It's like that. She just don't know what it is. You're not old.
0: Nicasio's annoying me right now. It's like he halfway listens, and so like he kind of has a point, but doesn't have a point.
3: Nicasio used to call it the tic-tac-toe symbol.
2: Well, maybe, yeah. Just...
0: Well, the thing is, Matt was out of the room and didn't hear any of the story.
3: I know what you're talking about, because I saw the video.
0: Oh, okay, yeah. I mean, do your kids know what pound is?
3: No, they would call it the hashtag symbol, for sure.
2: Wait till they get older.
0: Go to my Instagram, it's at Tino Cochino. You can watch the video, jump into the comments, share your thoughts. It was awkward, to say the least. Coming up next, Chloe Bailey. Been kind of quiet recently, right?
2: Mm-hmm. Yeah, what was she?
0: What was the last thing she was in?
1: Was it?
2: She make a movie?
0: She was Little Mermaid, right?
2: Yeah.
3: No, that's Halle Bailey.
0: Oh, yeah, you're right. That's
1: confused.
0: Your sister.
1: Yeah.
3: Who the hell is Chloe Bailey?
1: She's a singer too, I think.
0: Oh, okay. So she, I guess, waited until the next day to confront a man about cheating because she wanted to cuddle one more time.
1: Oh, that's sad.
2: Shout out.
0: Yo, let's talk her toxic ways next.
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1: Let's talk actress, singer, Chloe Bailey. She has revealed that she, I guess one time, waited until the next day to confront a man about cheating because she just wanted to cuddle with him one more time.
2: That's sad.
3: But I do know I peeped it and I kept it quiet till the next morning.
2: And then what'd you
3: do? And then I walked in the bathroom like it was brand new. Like I just saw it. Because I still wanted my night of cuddles. I'm that toxic.
2: No. There is nothing better than seeing the text or seeing the evidence and you're like, uh-huh. And then you...
1: That was on the Call Her Daddy podcast, right?
0: Yeah. Mm-hmm.
1: That girl, Alex, sounds so excited. I mean, she showed her toxic ways right there when she said there's nothing better than finding it and hiding it and know that you have it and you can't wait to just surprise them with it. Like, ha!
0: Oh my God.
1: Like, that's crazy.
4: I feel like there's no way. Like, if I felt like... I guess my person was cheating. There's no way that I could hold that in.
1: No.
4: Like,
0: we know you cannot.
1: Yes. Even if I don't explode, I've got to address it immediately. Yeah, we're going to stay another night. And then, so we can cuddle. You did not cuddle. We know what you did.

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1: The Kid Laroi and Kehlani with Girls. What up? It's V-Son Radio. Thank

0: Raz. 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
1: Kehlani, Usher, Shoulda Never, What Up, it's Visa on the radio. Let's get on this Drake.
2: Yeah.

0: understand. Big dog business, I would not hold your hand.
1: Broke business, I cannot be your man. Never got a whoop until we open up that can. 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
1: Kehlani with Folded. What up? It's VSON Radio. Thank you guys for listening. Of course, Kehlani going on her tour. Get ready for that. And you can win a trip to go see her. 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Let's get on the weekend right here.

0: 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Justin Bieber, Speed Demon, what up? It's VSON Radio. Okay, coming up, Tommy Richmond, Young Miami, French Montana up next.
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Young Miami, spend that. What up? It's Visa on the radio. Let's get on this French Montana right here.

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Drake right there, Too Hard for the Radio. What up? It's Visa on radio. Got Ariana Grande next. If there's Post Malone right here.

0: El Paso's hit music, Power 102.1. Ariana Grande, Hate That I Made You Love Me. What up? It's Vs on radio. Okay, coming up, Kehlani, Phoenix Flex, and Olivia Dean up next.
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2: The Pink Panthers are Larson stateside. What up? It's Visa on radio. I got Bieber next after the weekend.

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0: 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Justin Bieber, Speed Demon, what up? It's Visa on radio. Thank you guys for listening and hanging out on this early Friday. Coming up, Bruno Mars, Young Miami. I got Drake up next.
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1: Ariana Grande, Hate That I Made You Love Me. What up? It's VSUN Radio. Okay, coming up on this early Friday, man. Shout out to the 5 a.m. Club. I got Drake, Phoenix Flexin, Kehlani up next.
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on with Patty Diaz and Mike D every morning at Power 102.1, El Paso's hit music station. Okay, Lonnie, Usher, what up? It's Visa. I'm out the door. Thank you for hanging out with me from the late nights to the early morning. Have an amazing start to your Friday.

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1: Yesterday, Patty and I were having a conversation about certain professions that are deemed, or people believe that more cheating goes on in those professions. And I'm not even going to repeat the professions, because yesterday after the show, I had to go to a meeting, and man, Patty, it turned into a full discussion about...
0: They heard the topic?
1: Yeah, and they were, you know, like...
0: Debating it?
1: Yeah, they were like, I disagree with this, yeah, but there's an example of this, and I agree with that. And then they started throwing out other professions and throwing other...
0: Well, you can Google it, the professions that are at the highest risk for infidelity or cheating in their relationships. They're all over.
1: Sure.
0: So it's not... we didn't come up with that list. I mean, they're out there. And well, based on my own personal experience.
1: But then I was like... And then... But that's what they said during the debate. They were like, well, like, just because you've encountered somebody that was stepping out,
0: that's true,
1: and they were that profession, doesn't put that on everybody else on that profession.
0: Very true.
1: And but then other people in the room started going, well, actually, name the profession and I'll tell you. And I was like, whoa, man, it got interesting. Well,
0: I'm glad that it, you know, caused a healthy debate and discussion, because I guess that's the intent of our discussions.
1: This healthy debate, I mean, they were just throwing out
0: what all, were they most passionate
1: all professions.
0: About?
1: I think it was, there was one person that was just defending every profession. It was
0: okay.
1: Like, well, you know, I know so-and-so in this profession. They're not stepping out.
0: There was no unanimous.
1: Oh, no.
0: No.
1: But it did get heated. So I was like, okay.
0: And how did the conversation wrap up?
1: Well, we had to actually start the meeting.
0: Oh, okay.
1: people got heated.
0: You had to table that? And yeah. Actually do some business?
1: Yeah, like, make a motion that we pause on this and actually do some actual business.
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0: throw it in there, and it magically goes away, which is me like constantly cleaning it out. There's a
1: it magically goes away, which means you
0: I have to go
1: you take throw it away,
0: out, throw it away or put it away or take it apart. I was like, because
1: I have seen your wife leave the trash right inside the door.
0: Yes.
1: Is that her way of saying take out the trash?
0: Yes.
1: Yeah.
0: If I didn't get to it, she'll just open the door.
1: So the man cave has become the place to store the trash before it's taken outside.
0: Correct.
1: Okay. I'm sorry, Mike D. It is out of the house.
0: And, no, it's not. It's still part of the house. That's the thing. It's a full, like, finished room.
1: I know. Your garage is a full finished.
0: Yeah.
1: I know. But in their mind, it's out of the house.
0: Because last night.
1: They're not respecting your space.
0: I went to a meeting and I came back and then the garbage was there. And I was like, oh, really? And then there's a TV box. In the middle, big TV box.
1: Oh, somebody bought a new TV?
0: My mother-in-law did. Her TV broke.
1: Oh, nice.
0: And then she had, I'm assuming her son, hey, pack it up and just go throw it in Mike's man cave. And
1: so you can break it down and throw it away? You are the trash guy.
0: Apparently.
1: You're the trash guy.
0: And then next to that is a box of parts from the washing machine that their last time it got fixed. Like, I'll just throw them in there, and I'm just like, what is going on?
1: So your personal space has become the catch-all.
0: Am I wrong in being upset about it? I was like, it would be different. Like, if every time I had garbage, I went and took it into my mother-in-law's apartment. Like, I was like, oh, here's some garbage. Let me put this in your living room.
1: But you're the trash guy.
0: But why am I the trash guy?
1: Because
0: they throw their trash in my.
1: Because
0: mansion.
1: You have stated multiple times that your wife's expectation is for you to empty the trash every day.
0: Yeah, but I'm not married to my mother-in-law. Why is she throwing boxes of junk in my room?
1: Because she sees how your wife treats you,
0: man.
1: So she's gonna treat you the same way, and so are your daughters.
0: I'm trying to think if they're not as guilty as my wife and mother-in-law
1: yet.
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3: Eastbound and westbound I-10, you're looking good. No issues, no delays. We have a one-minute delay on Mesa Street. This is southbound from Desert Boulevard to Wyoming, about a 13-minute drive. We also have a one-minute delay on Montana Avenue, eastbound from Alameda Avenue to Airway Boulevard. That's traffic.
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4: Ice Cube's Big Three season is heating up. 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The defending champion, Miami 305, led by two-time MVP Michael Beasley and Lance Stephenson, take on the Houston Rig Hands looking for their first win. Then Coach Steven Jackson and the

0: Dallas Power, led by Coach Nancy Lieberman and Captain Greg Monroe. 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

0: 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It's El Paso City Music, Power 102.1, Patty Diaz and Mike D, sponsored by Rise Federal Credit Union.
1: Yesterday, I revealed that I've been having some issues with my doorbell for the last week. Usually about the same time in the afternoon, it starts to ring. The internal doorbell, not the sound it makes when it triggers the camera or
0: right.
1: The,
0: so you don't sound. Get the notification, but your doorbell rings inside the house
1: like several times, like ding ding ding ding ding, like
0: I won.
1: Sometimes like sense of urgency, like somebody's at the front door really trying to get your attention.
0: Right,
1: and it happens at about the same time. So it happened again yesterday. My son now, yesterday when it happened. Cause he's like, it was you. You triggered it. I'm like, no, it's not me. And he made the comment. He's like, who's trying to get our attention? Like, who brought somebody home? I'm like, I don't know what it is. So I ordered a new Ring camera. I'm going to install it this weekend, Mike D. I did inspect it yesterday. It is broken. There's a piece missing. I don't know if that's what's causing it, but anyways, that's what I'm going to do this weekend. Last night, about 10:30, 11 o'clock, I'm already in bed. My smoke alarm goes off. Just randomly goes off. Now, granted, I probably need to change the batteries, right? That's why they start going off randomly. You and I have had this conversation. Just go change the batteries and you have to reset them. What do you say? You have to decharge them, right? Something like that?
0: No, you just press the test button just to make sure that the battery is put in right, and so you just press the test button.
1: Well, it jolted me. It alerted me. I'm like, what the heck? There was no fire, no nothing like that.
0: Was it a chirp or was it a like full alarm?
1: It was like it was going to go full alarm, and then it just stopped, and it never went off again. But you know me, I just can't leave it alone. So I had to look it up. What's the spiritual meaning of a fire alarm going off for no reason?
0: Okay. What is it with you? Like every time,
1: it's a
0: like,
1: message.
0: Just like the refrigerator didn't make enough ice.
1: What's the spiritual meaning of the freezer not freezing ice quick enough?
0: Oh my God! So everything, I was like, my tire pressure is low on my front right.
1: What's the spiritual meaning? I looked it up.
0: No,
1: a fire alarm going off for no reason is often a wake up call to pay attention to your intuition
0: and change the battery.
1: That's what I'm gonna do. I'm doing that this weekend, Mike D. I'm changing batteries. I'm installing a new Ring camera. If I come back on Monday though, and I'm telling you, I'm still having the same issues. I'm going to need a limpia or something. I'm going to have to do something because there's somebody who's really trying to get my attention.
0: Now, did you check the two wires that I told you about on your doorbell?
1: It's not a wired.
0: It has to be wired. There's two
1: it's
0: wires.
1: It's not wired. I'm telling you, I installed it myself. It's a battery operated one.
0: No, but it has two wires that connect to your doorbell inside the house.
1: I installed it so long ago, I can't remember if I connected the wires. And that's the truth. It is a battery operated Ring camera.
0: Right. But if you're able to press the button on that doorbell,
1: and it rings. When I replace it, Mike D, when I replace it this weekend and I take everything off and the wires are not connected,
0: then go ahead and look that up right there.
1: What is the spiritual meaning of?
0: You should be intimidated.
1: I will let you know on Monday.
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2: Reincarnated. I was stargazing. Life goes on, honey.

0: Good morning. It's El Paso's Hit Music Power 102.1. Welcome to your Friday. 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
1: This morning I'm reading about a study that makes perfect sense. And going back to when I was in college, it would, every time we'd go on break or at the end of the semester, instantly my wife and I would get sick. We would just like, boom.
0: Your body's way of telling you time to rest.
1: Yeah. And so they actually did a study on it, and they're saying that your body's like wound up at a certain level of performance. And then if you just stop, your body's like, oh, like I can pause now. And then you start getting those symptoms of being sick.
0: Mm-hmm.
1: And so
0: I believe that.
1: Right. I was like,
0: that happens to me.
1: Because sometimes like you're like working hard, and then you're like, okay, cool. I was like, I'm on vacation.
0: It happened to me right after my son's graduation. I was so amped up with all the planning and all the activities and everything. And his graduation was June 2nd, which was a Tuesday. By that weekend, I was sick in bed. It happens to me. I get super stressed, even with work, when it gets super busy and a lot going on, and then it finally settles down, I get sick.
1: So they're recommending that you kind of slow things down, but you don't just stop. You don't just stay home and sleep. And they're saying, like, you have to stay hydrated. You have to...
0: So slow down, but don't stop.
1: Yeah, like, you have to slow it down. Kind of like you're just like, okay, if you just pull the plug on it, Patty, and she's like, okay, I'm resting, I'm sleeping late. Your body's like, okay, we can get sick now.
0: I believe that. I truly do believe your body will tell you, yeah, it's time for you to take a break.
1: Yeah. So we started a thing because when my daughter started college, I was like, hey, like at the end of the semester, we're going to try this thing where we keep your brain active and you just don't rest. And she's like, you're crazy. I was like, no. I was like, well, so at the end of the semester, we like that very first night, I was like, okay, we're going to play trivia. And we would, so
0: to keep like, her brain active,
1: yep, to keep it at that level.
0: So and to every trick night, her I would body, her, to trick her body.
1: Yes.
0: So she won't get sick.
1: And she did just fine.
0: No kidding.
1: So when we figured it out, we would do stuff like that. We'd be like, okay, we're going to, you know, first day of vacation, we're going to do something that keeps our brain active, and then just do something every evening just so we don't. And it's actually helped. Is that weird?
0: Like, what would that be for you, though? I think it's going to be different for the individual, right? As what's going to trick their brain and what's going to trick their body?
1: Yeah, because some would people be the just trick need for to you? Be hands-on if they have a very physical job.
0: I think for me, it would be Legos.
1: Legos?
0: Yeah, that's how I would use to, that's how there was a time
1: that
0: in my life.
1: That keeps you active enough to
0: it keeps my brain focused on completing the task at hand. I do like putting together Legos, but it has to be a set that I'm genuinely interested in.
1: Which are normally the expensive ones, right?
0: No, not necessarily. Well, yes, I guess so.
1: Yeah, I was like, all the cool ones are the ones that are your
0: design. Yeah, because I did the Big Bang Theory set. I did the movie Up. That one was really fun. I did the Friends one.
1: Those all sound expensive. What is the most you spent on Legos?
0: For therapy? For my son. It was one of the Star Wars. I think it was the Millennium Falcon. Sorry, am I saying it right?
1: Falcon.
0: There you go. That was probably one of the most expensive ones, but I got it on sale.
1: How much?
0: I think the most I was willing to pay was $200-$300.
1: Whoa.
0: But Mike D, they get.
1: I know. It did the.
0: So that for me, it's Legos. For you, what is it?
1: Yeah, no. The Carillion run in 5 parsecs, so I understand.
0: I understand what you're saying, though. What is it for you, though? Is it working on the retro arcade games?
1: It varies for me because I have like so many random hobbies. It's probably like doing some kind of carpentry, like building something.
0: When's the last time you built something?
1: Oh, it's probably been like 2 months ago.
0: What'd you build?
1: What did I build?
0: This is gonna be a great answer. What did you build?
1: I built a portable putt-putt golf hole.
0: Of course you did.
1: that's normal, right?
0: Just what? Now you need another 17 to go.
1: Yeah.
0: Yeah.
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1: Here's a random question for you. Do you have a favorite city? Specifically in the United States, Travel and Leisure just named the best cities in the U.S. based on over 200,000 of their readers' votes. And why is it one of, or why is it the favorite city in the United States? Santa Fe, New Mexico came in at number one. For the second year in a row, Santa Fe has been named the favorite city because it of they have 300 days of yearly sunshine. They have great weather over there, although I've gotten caught in a snowstorm in Santa Fe, which is interesting, and their strong food scene.
0: Sure.
1: Okay, that's fine. New York is on the list, so is Nashville and San Antonio. Mike D, do you have a favorite big city? Do you have a favorite small town? Because I think I do. Aside from El Paso, which is my home, always going to be number one. But if you've had an opportunity to go elsewhere, do you have a favorite big city and or small town?
0: One or the other, not one of each, right?
1: You could. Sure, why not?
0: I mean, New York is pretty phenomenal. I could never live there. Visiting and
1: but you really enjoyed it?
0: Sure, it was just
1: it was not my favorite.
0: And then small man, I don't know. See, but then Austin, Texas is also a big city.
1: That's a big city. You do love Austin.
0: I do.
1: Which is your favorite big city, Austin or New York?
0: I'd prefer Austin over New York.
1: Yeah. Okay.
0: Yeah, I was like, it feels like my second home.
1: Would Douglas, Arizona, be your favorite small town? It's not even that small of a town anymore.
0: Douglas, Arizona?
1: Is it small?
0: I'm pretty sure it's still small.
1: It's still small. Is it your favorite? Because I know you spend summers there.
0: I think they had a Sonic, a Circle K. Back in the day, at Kmart. So it was.
1: You have memories there. I don't know if it's your favorite, though.
0: No, I was like.
1: So for me, San Antonio. I really, really do enjoy San Antonio. I went to college there for 12 weeks.
0: It's so funny because when you say, I was like, I went to college there. I was like, you rarely give the time span.
1: I know.
0: Like, this is one of those rare times you're like.
1: I did. Yeah. For two semesters. I really do like San Antonio. I really do like San Diego. San Diego's got the best weather. But small town for me, it's Alpine, Texas.
0: And I've never been to Alpine.
1: It's isolated. It's quiet. It's quaint. It's got the temperature is always cooler there. Those are my favorite.
0: Have you ever been to Fredericksburg?
1: I've driven through.
0: I recommend staying there a night.
1: What is there to do in Fredericksburg?
0: It's just a small town.
1: What did you do when you were in Fredericksburg?
0: We went to the Nimitz Museum. We had peach cobbler made out of fresh peaches that were grown there. And then we took one of those horse carriage rides through the park.
1: Okay. And you enjoyed it?
0: Yeah.
1: You enjoyed the peach cobbler?
0: I love me some cobbler.
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1: I'm kind of late to the game, but this past week I did start watching season 8 of Love Island.
0: Dan, if you're late to the game, I'm like way late to the game because we've been talking about it a couple of times about starting it up.
1: You and who?
0: My daughters.
1: Okay. Have you ever seen a season of Love Island, Mike D?
0: No, but I was like, I've watched The Bachelor and Bachelorette.
1: Yeah. Yeah, it's a reality dating show. I have watched previous seasons. Well, maybe one in particular that I can remember, one or two. I was having a really hard time getting into it this season. And I'll be completely honest. The reason I started watching it is because I was with, we have a lot of female coworkers, and we were at an event over the 4th of July weekend, and all of them, all three of them, started talking about Love Island. And I felt
0: and
1: left.
0: You couldn't participate.
1: I couldn't participate in the conversation. And I was like, I want to be able to relate. So I started watching so I could talk to my coworkers about Love Island.
0: Funny part is I picture all you guys getting together and then you're like, hey, did you see this? And they're like, yeah, no, we're done with that.
1: Yes, so Chloe's on vacation. She's actually on a cruise. And I called her. I FaceTimed her. And I said, hey, guess what? And she's like, well, I'm kind of at Disney World right now, but what's up?
0: I know.
1: But I was like, I started watching Love Island and tell me why I cried when so-and-so got sent home. And she's like, that was like episode 4. I go, give me a break. I just started. And she's like, oh, like, let me know when you're caught up. Cause like, we're way ahead of you. Like, you know, parents are already visiting and stuff. And I'm like, so she doesn't want to talk to me about it because I'm not caught up.
0: Well, I think also because she was at Disneyland.
1: I know that too. But I was just excited to let her know that I'm making an effort, Mike D, to relate. But one of the dynamics, and I caught it more, one of the dynamics on the show, Mike D, is every morning, you know, everybody wakes up and the guys go downstairs and they make the girls breakfast while the women get ready for the day, and they're doing their hair and their makeup. And it's the only meal you ever really see them eating. We don't see them eat lunch. We don't sit down and eat dinner. The only meal we ever really see on the show is breakfast.
0: Sure. And they only show you what they want you
1: sure.
0: to see.
1: Yeah. Yeah. Of course. But why specifically breakfast? And I was kind of curious, and there is an article it's called The Love Island Breakfast, A Modern Day Mating Ritual. So the guys make breakfast for the women on the show to prove their interest, to show chivalry, and to score points by taking care of the woman that they're interested in while they get ready. So do you agree, Mike D, like a guy making a woman breakfast gauges his level of interest?
0: I mean, it is sexy. I was like, we've seen the rom-coms and they wake up and they're wearing his shirt or his jersey, whatever, and he's made breakfast and has coffee and freshly squeezed orange juice. The stuff that they're leaving out is breakfast is the easiest meal to prepare.
1: No, because even some of the guys are struggling, saying, I don't know how to make eggs. I don't know how to scramble eggs. And the girls are giving them tips on how to scramble eggs. And
0: like I said, it's still the easiest meal to prepare.
1: You're right. The guys are making the effort to put the pancakes.
0: Throw some bread in a toaster.
1: But one girl was like, I really don't like avocado toast. And the guy was like, well, that's really all I know how to make. So guess what you're getting? Avocado toast. She's like, okay.
0: And like I said, it's the easiest meal to make. And there's probably one guy that knows how to make eggs well. And then they're like, oh, this dude's making the breakfast. We all better jump in because it's them competing with each other. So I think that's probably how it started, but
1: I just find it interesting that the breakfast ritual causes drama. Let's see who he's going to make breakfast for, or which guy is going to make the most elaborate breakfast. Because some guys are like, I can make you a smoothie. That's like about all I got. While another guy is making heart shaped pancakes and cutting up fresh fruit. You know what I mean?
0: It's like anything else. It's just kind of one of those things where you try to outdo the other person in front of, you know, in front of potential mates. But I mean, people will do those things even just to show off, Patty. Because we've seen it. You've seen the, oh, okay, step aside, buddy. Let me handle that.
1: Yes, of course.
0: Yeah. So I think it's just that. But that's the only meal they show while they're getting ready. But
1: I think it goes back to social media and these dating shows putting unrealistic expectations on couples.
0: Well, no, and that's why I was saying that you see it on the rom-coms. They tell you that this is romantic.
1: The a day, guy the making morning you breakfast.
0: After, uh-huh.
1: If a guy makes you breakfast, it shows his level of interest.
0: Supposedly.
1: Depending on depending on A, if you get breakfast, and B, what it is.
0: But if you spend the night, it's like if it was a one night hookup, and then sometimes the next day it's gonna be awkward. You're like, oh, what do I do? Hey, I made you breakfast, and then it becomes less awkward. Like, oh, okay.
1: Yeah, but not, trust me, my D, not everybody wants breakfast.
0: No.
1: They just want to get out of there.
0: Yeah, some people are just like, oh, man, like, still got on last night's makeup, and I lost one of my shoes and whatever. And here's this dude showing up with scrambled eggs.
2: Sabemos que adoras a tus hijos, pero ¿cómo suena un fin de semana sin ellos? 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Yeah. Just

0: Friday morning, wake it up. It's El Paso's hit music, Power 102.1, Patty Diaz and Mike D, sponsored by Rise Federal Credit Union. Time to go to Hollywood. Patty Diaz, let's do the cheese man.
1: How much do you think Taylor Swift and Travis Kelce spent on their wedding? There's a wedding website called The Knot, which is a very popular wedding website.
0: I used to have advertising on there for my DJ service.
1: They are estimating anywhere between $20 to $30 million.
0: You didn't let me guess. Darn. Okay.
1: How much do you think renting Madison Square Garden out, including several days for load in and load out, plus the infrastructure to transform the venue inside?
0: How many days?
1: Probably 4 or 5.
0: I'm going to guess like $500,000 per day.
1: It's $1 million per day. So anywhere between $5 to $10 million.
0: Oh, they got taken. I know a salon that they could get, and they throw in the DJ and centerpieces.
1: The decor, the floral arrangements, the draping, the carpet installation, again, transforming inside.
0: That'd be the ultimate gig for event companies to get, because you are going to get paid well.
1: $5 million minimum, they're speculating. And then anywhere between $2.5 to $3 million for the catering logistics for around 1,100 guests. Remember, it was 1,000 for the big celebration and then 100 for the wedding rehearsal dinner.
0: Yeah, this is the gig that you get. You're like, we're going to need you to set up at the Madison Square Garden. You're like, we are good for the year.
1: By the way, Jason and Travis are back on their podcast. Travis is referring to his wife, Taylor Swift. And Jason Kelce said he had at least 15 beers that night. He said way over 15 beers that night, and said the wedding was great and he had a good time.
0: Did you see how many bowls of menudo he had at the menudo the next day?
1: I don't think they had menudo, Mike D.
0: How dare they?
1: Singer Bonnie Tyler passed away Wednesday in Portugal after weeks in the hospital. She was 75. Back in May, she had been placed in an induced coma after undergoing emergency surgery. Her family announced in mid-June that she was out of the coma, but still not well and in intensive care. Bonnie Tyler, most well known for her 1983 power ballad called Total Eclipse of the Heart, which is still used in a lot of movies. Still a great song.
2: Every now and then I get a little bit tired of listening to the sound of my tears.
1: Her second most popular song, Mike D, you know what it is? It's from the Footloose soundtrack. Holding out for a hero. Yeah, and Kevin Bacon did post a tribute to Bonnie Tyler yesterday, saying it was the most fun he ever had racing a tractor down a dirt road to this song.
0: Yep, when they're playing Chicken.
1: Yes, this is a song playing in the background. Another great song.
0: Years ago, there was a radio station that came on named Hero, and they played this song nonstop for a week, trying to get to get attention. And yeah. I was like, huh, that's interesting. And I think we'd all like turn on the radio, like, is it still playing? Yeah, it's still playing.
1: New movies in theater this weekend: the live action version of Moana. It's rated PG, featuring the return of The Rock as Maui, Lin-Manuel.
0: What do you think of The Rock with hair?
1: Mm-mm.
0: It's weird, right?
1: Mm-mm. Lin-Manuel Miranda did write one more song for this movie. It's called Along the Way. It features both the original voice actress from Moana and our new Moana having a musical conversation with each other.
0: I like the animated one. I don't think this one's going to do well, Patty.
1: I like the original one too. Yeah. Anyways, there is another movie that's opening this weekend. It's called Evil Dead Burn. It's rated R.
0: Evil Dead.
1: If you want to go see a horror movie, it's called Evil Dead Burn. Rated
0: Burn.
1: R. Yeah. The World Cup quarterfinals conclude this weekend. France did beat Morocco last night 2-0 in World Cup action. Semifinals start on Tuesday. All the games, of course, will air on Telemundo, Fox, and Peacock. Today, Spain plays Belgium at 1 o'clock El Paso time. Saturday, Norway versus England. And that's going to be a 3 o'clock game. And then the 7 p.m. game on Saturday is Argentina versus Switzerland.
0: Can I shout out FIFA for something that they did that's really on point, Patty?
1: What did they do?
0: They made an app for people who are visually impaired that's free to download on the App Store. And it they describe everything like play by play on this app, and it's free for any of the games. And I mean, it's like incredible description, and it's free, and it's something that FIFA put out there, like, you know, hey, if you're visually impaired and you enjoy soccer, you can check this out. And I downloaded it for one of the games. I was blown away.
1: Here's another story that somebody sent me yesterday. Mexico's national soccer team was gifted Rolex watches by a YouTuber who made a bet on the game and then won $2 million in that bet over Mexico's victory over Ecuador. So they have a picture of the team wearing the Rolex watches. And then they stated that they are giving the watches back because FIFA's rules only allow gifts of symbolic or trivial value, and leading the team to return the watches by mutual agreement because there were concerns about possibly violating FIFA's code of ethics. But they returned nearly $1 million worth of Rolex watches that was gifted to them, and they're like, thank you, but
0: no thank you.
1: But no thank you.
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1: Tell me if this is a jerk move or not, Patty. I was talking to a friend of mine that he's been talking to this girl for a while. And when I say a while, like 3 years. And
0: 3 years?
1: Yeah.
0: Just talking?
1: Just talking.
0: That's a jerk move.
1: Just talking.
0: Go ahead.
1: And so he wants more, like wants to be able to date this girl, whatever. But she'll talk. They'll sometimes like, they'll meet up. They'll go have a meal, whatever. And every now and then she'll invite him over to her house, which he thinks like, oh, this is going to lead to something. And every single time she's invited him to the house, when he gets there, she's outside and she's working on the yard or cleaning the yard or whatever. And he's like, well, if I'm going to have a conversation with her, I got to help
0: jump
1: out.
0: In, yeah.
1: Yeah. So he'll pitch in and he'll, you know, be helping her clean, whatever. And then after they're done, she's like, oh, I'm so hot and sweaty and I'm going to go take a shower. No invite into the house. And then it's over. So I told him, I was like, the next time she invites you over and she's like, you know, oh, thanks for coming over, whatever. And she's clean. He's like, oh, you're clearly busy. Get back in your car and leave. And he's all like, yeah, but I was like, if you're tired of like
0: and this has
1: cleaning
0: been going
1: her,
0: on
1: her
0: for,
1: yard and for 3 years.
0: For
1: Patty,
0: 3 years, he's been a nice guy.
1: Yeah, I was like, it's not a coincidence that when you come over, she's working on the yard. I was like, maybe she doesn't want you to go in the house because it's not going to lead to anything else. I was like, but she already knows that you're going to feel guilty if she's pulling weeds or if she's picking up trash and you're going to help her. So next time when you get there and she's doing all of that, she's only inviting over to be her helper. I was like, tell her, I was like, oh, you're clearly busy. Call me next time you're like not doing anything.
0: So two things, Mike D. Number one is I'm not that girl. I'm really bad at asking for help and asking for things.
1: No, and I understand that.
0: That's number one.
1: It's hard to ask for help.
0: That's number one. That's me.
1: But she's not asking.
0: Yes, she is. She's inviting him over while she's doing a task.
1: No, she's not asking.
0: No, you're right. She's not asking, but she's setting him up to help. But here's the thing, though, is that I have had several conversations with guys who tell me that they have women in their life who only call them when they need help. I need help putting something up. I need help installing something.
1: Sure.
0: Yeah. And I was like, wow. I was like, I guess the closest equivalent that I have to that is you, Mike D.
1: Yeah.
0: Yeah, but I don't call you on a regular basis. Like, hey, I need you to come install my Ring doorbell that I got to do this weekend. You know, I don't ask you to do that kind of stuff. Or I bought some security cameras. Can you come? I have had this conversation with numerous guys who have women in their life. And yes, those women are single.
1: Yeah.
0: Or their husband works out of town a lot. And these guys are their go-to. Like, hey, I need some help with something around the house. And it's an interesting dynamic now that you bring it up. I guess they're just nice guys, right? Because otherwise, why would you constantly go help a woman when they've never dated? You know what I mean?
1: Tell
0: me from a guy's point of view.
1: Well, there's a couple of types of guys because there's the guy that's, you know, hey, like honestly, like, you know, hey, just want to help you out. Boom.
0: Just a nice guy.
1: Yeah. And then there's the other guy that's, you know, well, I'm hoping this leads to, oh man, you're like, you're working so hard. Let me get you something to drink. And then chicka-pow, you know.
0: Those are two though. So one is being the nice guy and two is.
1: Well, they're both nice guys.
0: But the other one is he's hoping something happens because he's being nice.
1: Sure.
0: Right.

0: turned into way more.
1: Hey, Mulder Law.
0: In yeah, more ways so, than yeah, one. Yeah.
1: Yeah.
0: So he was a nice guy with an agenda. But how do you know the difference, Mike D?
1: Man, you don't, Patty.
0: You don't.
1: You really don't.
0: That was interesting.
1: Like,
0: that,
1: because, I don't know, I was like, I've been asked to do simple tasks.
0: You're a nice guy.
1: And then it got a little bit, like, more involved, and you're just like, whoa. Like, because some of us guys are pretty clueless, where you're like, I need you to come over to help me with this. And then we get there, and you'll be, like, all in your, you know, sexy clothes, whatever, and the guy's like, oh, okay, well, let me change this light bulb.
0: So you're saying there's a chance.
1: Yeah, I was like, because it's on both sides. I was like, sometimes the people on the other end, like, they can change their own light bulb or fix or mow their own lawn, but they're like, if I get them over here and I'm all sexy.
0: Is that what you thought when I asked you to come change my light bulb?
1: And I mean, you were wearing that
0: outfit. And I was not.
1: I didn't understand the high heels. And then it's just,
0: I was not, my
1: so
0: D.
1: weird.
0: No, I was.
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0: Maddie Diaz and Mike D. That's who we are.
1: Yeah, let's go.
0: This is what we do. El Paso's hit music. 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
1: You'll usually find out that your battery is bad on your vehicle on either a really, really hot day or a really, really cold day. And on Wednesday, that was the day for me. I was like, boom, boom. Went to start up my vehicle. It was dead. And I was like, oh, it finally happened. It was what, like 103?
0: Middle of the day?
1: Yep. So I was like, went and took it and got it replaced. And then yesterday, a friend of mine had come over and they said, hey, I was like, they said, my battery just died. Will you come help me get my vehicle started? So went outside and I was like, okay, cool. I was like, go ahead and pull my vehicle up to yours and I'll hook up the jumper cables. And they said, oh, you don't just have like something you plug into a cigarette lighter or what's the port? I was like, no.
0: You didn't have jumper cables?
1: No, that was just.
0: And I had this conversation with somebody yesterday.
1: Really?
0: The amount of people that don't have or have jumper cables in their vehicle. I do. Do you?
1: Okay. I do.
0: Yeah.
1: Yeah. So I was like, I needed them twice this week.
0: We come from a different generation of people, yeah. Mike D.
1: Well, I'm telling you, I was like, I needed them twice this week. Once on Wednesday for when my battery went bad, and then the following day, my brand new battery jump started. But what I thought was kind of interesting was, so popped open the hood and hooked them up and did the whole thing and then got it started. And then the first thing out of their mouth wasn't like, oh, thanks, whatever. They said, wow, I'm really surprised that you knew how to do that. And I said, why?
0: Exactly.
1: And they said, you don't look like someone who knows about cars.
0: It doesn't matter. There's a whole generation of people that don't know how to jump a car, how to check their oil, how to check their wipe. They don't know basic car maintenance. I do, because my dad worked in auto parts for so many years and he ensured that his daughters knew basic car maintenance. I don't know how to change a tire, but I know how to check the tire pressure.
1: Yeah, you look on the dashboard, it says low tire pressure.
0: But I know, but back in the day.
1: I know how to check the oil, it says right there.
0: I know, but that's, I know, but those are cars nowadays.
1: Right.
0: My first car that I ever got when I was 17, 18 years old didn't have all those fancy old, we didn't, back in my day, we didn't have all those fancy gadgets. And
1: how do you take it when someone says, well, you don't look like someone that would know about cars?
0: I'm telling you, I just had this conversation last night with somebody.
1: How do you take it? Do you take it as a compliment? Do you take it as an insult?
0: I take it as a compliment. It's like,
1: you don't look like someone that knows about cars?
0: Yeah.
1: Huh.
0: Because I don't think I look like somebody that knows anything about cars.
1: What do people that know about cars look like, though?
0: It's not that what you look like, it's the average. I don't know what the stat is. I don't know if you can look up that stat, but what is the statistics of the number of people who have an emergency kit in their car? That you should have a tire iron. You should have.
1: Well, the cars usually come with the standard kit for changing a tire.
0: I know, but I have the crossbar one. I do have that one as well. Specifically that one.
1: In your new vehicle? I don't even know if you could even use that in your new vehicle.
0: You just never know, Mike D.
1: What else do you have in your car?
0: I have a laundry
1: basket. I don't believe
0: basket.
1: This. It's I want to go
0: true.
1: Look through your car. I was like,
0: I have a laundry basket. It literally is a heavy duty laundry basket. And in that basket, I have the battery operated tire inflator that Mike D got me and then somebody stole and then I bought again because it's such a handy tool to have.
1: Oh, that Ryobi is like lifesaver.
0: Yes. And I've also bought them for other people as gifts because they are lifesavers you need to have that automatic tire inflator. I have jumper cables. I have the tire iron.
1: Everybody calls it the Cruz.
0: Is that? Yeah, yeah. I have that. So, and at one point I had, what is it? The spray that you would put spray
1: in. Fix-A-Flat.
0: A Fix-A-Flat. I had a can of that. And way back in the day, I always, I don't know if Mike D will remember this, but I always had a gallon of water.
1: Oh man. Yeah. When you, you knew your car was a hoopty. When you would pull up to a gas station, you had to put oil in it, gas in it, and water in it.
0: Do you remember my little Isuzu pup?
1: That was as much as fond as you were about that truck, that thing was a garbage.
0: It was a lemon. I had to pop the clutch. I had to carry a gallon of water.
1: I was like, she had like a whole list of liquids and fluids that she had to pour into her vehicle.
0: And it had a kill switch.
1: The stereo was worth more than the vehicle.
0: I know.
1: And I'm not even making that up.
0: They broke in and they stole it. They stole the most important thing on that truck. I love that truck.
1: Didn't that truck die because the person that was working on it,
0: a cat got into it and the Rottweilers tried to get to the cat in my engine. Yes. And they tore it up. Yes. That's a true story.
1: A dog destroyed your
0: truck. I look like a person that doesn't know anything about vehicles.
1: Can I break it to you after all these years, Patty?
0: What?
1: There was no cat that got into your vehicle and a dog chased it. The mechanic just kept looking at the vehicle. I was like, how do I tell her to get rid of this truck?
0: No, they sent me pictures of it, Mike D.
1: Okay.
0: Yeah.
1: Wink, wink. Yeah, yeah. I was like, physical picture.
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0: 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Dragon, too hard for the radio. It is Frankie V, chilling, relaxing. Friday, you good? I feel like a lot of people have been on vacation all this week, right? Y'all took the extended 4th of July weekend, made it a full vacation through this week, and then it's going to be back to the grind on Monday. We're not thinking about Monday yet. We're thinking about today, though, Friday. We're having some fun. If you're off today, enjoy yourself. If you're in the office, let's get you through the workday and into the weekend as well. My Instagram, at Frankie Vizzle. Let me know what you need. Throwing a bag with 50. And game, how we do next.
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0: Okay.
1: Just doing that daily grind.
0: Well, check this out, man. 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

0: home of Patty Diaz and Mike D every morning on Power 102.1, El Paso's hit music station. Ariana Grande, Hate That I Made You Love Me, and Frankie V. What up, Derek?
1: I'm listening to y'all, man. Y'all be cracking me up all the time. I can't listen to nobody else but you guys.
0: Oh, we appreciate that. 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Bad Bunny, DTMF coming up next. 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
1: 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Hey.

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0: Okay.
1: Chicken teriyaki.
0: Boom. One of my favorites. Hey, this dude right here, Justin Bieber, has announced this week will be a part of the halftime performance at the World Cup finale alongside Madonna, Shakira, and BTS.

0: Hey, don't forget to tell your smart device to play Power 102.1 on iHeartRadio. Dave Thames, Rain Dance, and Frankie V getting ready for that lunch hour, man, as you maybe are sneaking out of the office to get some food or maybe, I don't know, out and about because you just woke up because you're on vacation and you partied last night randomly on a Thursday. We got you, man. Let me know what you need. At Frankie Vizzle. At Frankie Vizzle. I'll tell you this much. Before 12 o'clock, I'll play Drake, Janice, STFU, French Montana, Ever Since You Left Me, and we'll throw it back with Usher. Yeah, that's all happening in minutes for you next, okay?
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4: 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I was stargazing. Life goes on, honey.

We are El Paso's hit music station, Power 102.1. It's a vibe when we hang during this workday. It is Frankie V. My Instagram, at Frankie Vizzle. Hit me if you need something, man. You know I got you. Chris Brown, his latest track called Obvious. That's coming up next. Rolling nonstop right now at Doja Cat. Let's keep it moving.

0: Power 102.1. Chris Brown and Avi, of course, he's on tour right now with Usher. A lot of social media videos have come out from that show, man. Everybody's going crazy when those two are doing the thing on stage. Brian, what are you doing?
1: Literally just I'm sitting down.
0: Okay.
1: About to do some work from home.
0: Do some work from home. Look at that. Working from home, a.k.a. Pretending like you're on a Zoom call even though you're not paying attention. I understand. Future, wait for you. Justin Bieber, you come. Flo, don't break your heart, man. It's all coming up next inside this lunch hour.
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7: Ice Cube's Big Three season is heating up. The most competitive basketball league on earth is on CBS this Sunday. The defending champion, Miami 305, led by two-time MVP Michael Beasley and Lance Stephenson, take on the Houston Rigghands looking for their first win. Then Coach Steven Jackson and the DMV Trilogy look to take down the undefeated Dallas Power, led by Coach Nancy Lieberman and Captain Greg Monroe. 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

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So it is a Frankie B. We're always sparking new music, which we love, right? Got requested music by Drake, Shebang. That's coming up next in about 3 minutes. Hang with us, all right?

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0: We are El Paso's hit music station, Power 102.1. Drake's latest that is called Shebang and Frankie V. Brian.
1: I'm listening in as always. Okay. I love you guys. Thank you so much for doing what you do. You guys make my day.
0: Oh, it makes my day to know that we're making your day, right? Keep us locked in extra loud as you power through this Friday workday as we get into the weekend. My Instagram, I throw it out there all the time because I love when I get DMs from you all. Let me know what you need. At Frankie Vizzle. At Frankie Vizzle. Got Bruno Mars, Risk It All, also Kehlani and Usher. Should have never on that.
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0: home of Patty Diaz and Mike D every morning on Power 102.1, El Paso's hit music station. Janice STFU, of course, that is Drake. My name is Frankie V. Getting through this workday and into the weekend together. Vanessa, you having a late lunch? What are you having?
1: Grilled cheese sandwich.
0: So good, right? Put a tomato inside, some hot sauce as well. Life is good.
1: Pickle on the side.
0: Man, life is, you know what I'm saying? There you go. Neo, so sick, man. We'll throw back in a few of that track. Also requested French Montana, his latest with Max B, Ever Since You Left Me. That's coming up in a few. Stay with.
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0: And for adults with type 2 diabetes and known heart disease, Jardiance can lower the risk of cardiovascular death too. 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

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Make sure we're connected on socials. Just follow at KPRR. Shout out to everybody on vacation this week in town. You know what I'm saying? Thank you for finding us and for logging us in. We appreciate you. Got you, Ariana Grande. Hate That I Made You Love Me.

0: And don't forget to tell your smart device to play Power 102.1 on iHeartRadio. Bruno Mars, Risk It All, and Frankie V. Angie, tell everybody what you're having for dinner tonight.
1: I'm actually having bologna and cheese sandwich because I was craving it. I know it's really lame.
0: That's not lame at all. I'm kind of craving one as well. I'll tell you what, it's like those kid type nostalgia sandwiches. Peanut butter and jelly, bologna and cheese, macaroni and cheese as well. It's like when you have those sometimes for dinner, you just feel like a kid again, right? Sometimes it's fun over the summer. Tyler, Zara Larson, she did it again. Coming up next.
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Follow me today on Instagram at Frankie Vizzle. Love getting your DMs and more through the workday, man. At Frankie Vizzle. Out of here. Enjoy the rest of your Friday. As always, thank you for making us a part of your day. I'm out of here. We'll talk again real soon. All right, be good.

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0: Power 102.1 El Paso's hit music station. Justin Bieber with Speed Demon. Of course, Bieber is going to be a part of the halftime show for the FIFA World Cup finale going down on the 19th. Joining the likes of, I believe, Madonna, Shakira, BTS, and more. Bieber is going to be taking that halftime show stage. Looking forward to that. Are you sad now that it's kind of coming to an end? Or you're like, I never really watched it in the first place? 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

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The age-old debate, who's got the best French fries? Like, really, we can argue all we want about this. I don't care, right? I just want to make sure that my fries are a little crispy around the edges, a little soft inside. They got to make sure that they're hot.

0: at your favorite fast food chains are giving away free fries. While some require a minimum purchase of some kind or maybe a rewards membership, others require nothing but your will to face the crowds at the local establishment. 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From Arby's to Checkers and Rallies, Chick-fil-A, Five Guys, Jack in the Box, McDonald's, and so many others. 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They've all got deals on this National French Fry Day. So go out there and celebrate.
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Mommy.

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Pink Panther's Zara Larsson with that stateside. Of course, I mentioned Snoop's going to be at our iHeartRadio Music Festival. Guess what? So will Zara Larsson. What are we waiting for? 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

0: with Patty Diaz and Mike D every morning on Power 102.1, El Paso's hit music station. Kehlani with Folded right there on this Friday afternoon-ish. You know what? I'm very proud of myself because I was able to go to the gym every single night after I got off the air this week. That's an accomplishment for me because I get, like, distracted so easily. But I didn't eat terribly on the 4th of July weekend, but I did a little more than I should have. So I committed to doing something, and I feel like, you know what? I can do this every day. I say it like I'm questioning it, but I feel like I can. So shout out to my people out there that are trying to make a difference as well, man. I got that new flow, Don't Break Your Heart, on the way. Your request up next.
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1: The team's looking good this season.
2: 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Man, I miss playing football. Ever since I turned 40, I just can't find that fire I used to have.
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1: 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After 40, the body has less testosterone, and men lose their edge. 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
1: Yes, but Total T2 is their brand new formula that skyrockets nitric oxide levels in as little as 3 hours. 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